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Our swinging drummer, Roy McCurdy. 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